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Kind of shocking, they want a static with precision. 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
1: You're on Mario Courtney Lopez. Something pretty cool over on CW tonight. Best rom-coms ever. 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It's just a fun nostalgia look at what makes these films so beloved. What do you have a favorite romantic comedy, honey?
2: Along Came Polly.
1: Well, that's more straight comedy. 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
2: I think it's a rom-com because it's about
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1: Okay, yeah. Okay. I would label that one a straight comedy, but okay.
2: But that's your opinion. Take your time.
1: I guess that is my opinion. From the list mentioned, yeah, I mean,
2: Bear's also a comedy. Do we go from there?
1: What?
2: Bear is also a comedy.
3: Maybe it's a romantic comedy. Yeah. The Bear is my favorite romantic comedy. Just

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And here we go, a little past midnight, which means it's officially the weekend, and welcome to it. I'm Heather, and thank you so much for being here, hanging out with me tonight. Now, if there's something you want to hear or chat about, getting in touch with me is so very easy. 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

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Jeff, Christy, and Dave have your tickets for Straight No Chaser, the 90s tour. Also, a $50 gift card to UDF. 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I wish

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0: 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And you just never know. You could be the next winner of $1,000 just like Danielle was. Take a listen.
1: Oh, my gosh. That's amazing. I just, like, on a whim did it in my car because I heard it on the radio. I never thought I would actually win.
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And more of your favorites all lined up for you tonight. Got some Prince, Sabrina Carpenter, and Switchfoot coming up. 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

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And the Backstreet Boys sitting down with iHeartRadio for a very, very fun interview. 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

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So excited to bring back the 107 days of summer. And we have some incredible prizes for you, like Aqua Adventures at Land of Illusion, an oil change from Bowtowns and Ford, sunglasses from Stahl Vision, and more. 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I'm fine.

the 80s to now, Mix 107.7. I remember when this music video came out and we thought this was just peak technology. Like how they could make the faces just transform into other people was so cool. And even with all the tech we have now and AI and CGI and everything we can do, I

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1: 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You could be feeling all the same emotions. 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

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I'm Heather. 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
1: 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They are 14 and 12, by the way. And I was like, what do you want to listen to? And they said Red Hot Chili Peppers. I was like, that's right. I love that my kids are older and we enjoy the same music.

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1: 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Turning you guys on and cranking up the music. 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
1: 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And what does it sound like to win $1,000? 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
2: 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Awesome! 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I've been waiting for this call. 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You don't even know.
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So excited to bring back the 107 days of summer. And we have some great prizes lined up for you. We've got Grater's ice cream, Skyline chili, Black Barn pickleball, and more. 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

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And let's take a little trip back to 1999. One of the biggest songs of the year. And honestly, the song that changed everything. Is that being dramatic? It's TLC.

0: 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I'm Heather. 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
1: 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I drive.

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And it looks like Ariana Grande back with her ex, Ricky. So she's out on tour and she changed the lyrics in her song, Thank You Next, when she was singing about him. So it looks like they are doing a little redo, and here's hoping it ends better than it did last time. I wish him all the luck in the world. Here she is now.

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0: 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I'm Heather, and Megan, one of our most recent winners, getting herself $1,000. Take a listen.
1: Oh my God, that's awesome. Yay! Thank you so much.
0: And how's she going to spend the money?
1: I plan on using my winnings towards a new car. I am in the market for one, and so hopefully that will help cut the cost a little bit.
0: Yeah, I definitely think it would. And I would love you at $20,000. You can do whatever you want with the money. And the winning continues on Monday. First keyword coming up at

0: 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I'm Heather. And question, how many gift cards do you have in your purse or in your wallet right now? Collectively, Americans are sitting on like $21 billion of unused gift cards, which is wild to me. I don't care if there's 36 cents left. I am spending it. It's free money. Why do you want to throw that away? And it's very easy to find out your balance. You just call the number on the back of the card. So if you do have them, what are you waiting for? Go shopping.
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And we'd love to get your name on our winner list. I know you wouldn't mind winning a free $1,000 either. We're going to pick the winning back up on Monday morning at 9 a.m. All you're doing is listening up for the keywords and then simply entering them on our website when you hear them. It's very easy.

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0: 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I'm Heather. 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
1: Yes, that's awesome. Oh my gosh, that's great. Oh, so excited.
0: And you could be feeling all these same emotions. The winning's going to pick back up on Monday with your first keyword happening at 9 a.m.

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0: Lee Ritenour's first chart single falls from 22 to 37. Vocals were by Eric Tagg and Bill Chaplin on the song Is It You? As the countdown continues.
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1: Yeah. Now it's time for a classic American Top 40 Extra from July 18th, 1981. Here's Pat Benatar with the song making the highest Hot 100 debut of the week, coming in at number 64, Fire and Ice.

0: 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That's Pat Benatar with Fire and Ice, a classic American Top 40 extra from 1981.
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3: 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KSKO in McGrath, Alaska, KIJV in Huron, South Dakota, and KCBS-FM in San Francisco. Welcome aboard. My name's Casey Kasem, and we're just 31 songs away from the number one record in the land.
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Bonds at number 12 on AT40 in his 12th week on the chart. The song is This Little Girl. Now, my story of the three brothers who got their first break in show business riding to New York City on a Greyhound bus. This story begins in the 1940s in Cincinnati, where there lived three little brothers who started singing together when they were only toddlers. With their mother backing them on piano, they toured the churches of Ohio and Kentucky singing gospel songs. Then, in 1957, when the boys were in their late teens, they decided it was time to leave Cincinnati and seek their

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0: 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How much time do you spend in the bathroom over your entire life? It's about 416 days. Now, which gender do you think spends more time in the bathroom, men or women? 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

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I'll let you know in the next 10 minutes.

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1077. Who do you think most people said is their ultimate soulmate? 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

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If you have a pet, how much do you think you spent on them over the last year? 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

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And the latest is Play-Doh. 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

0: 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It's a kit. You can create realistic floral arrangements. They've got the modeling compound, the molds, the tools, the vase, and even a finishing spray. And it starts at like $25.
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If you're the type of person who tends to kill plants, there is a hospital for plants. I'll tell you more about this in the next 10 minutes. You and me.

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Would you like to hang out with Jeff, Christy, and Dave in the Mix 107.7 studios? 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

thank you so much for everything that you guys do. When I'm in a bad mood, I just crank up the tunes and the bad mood is gone and my day is all bright and sunny once again.

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Thanks for joining me. Hope you're having a great Saturday afternoon so far. I got Prince and the Revolution coming up with Kiss. But first, here's Huntress.

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1: 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Hi, it's Andy, and may the odds be ever in your favor. Sorry, that's my Effie trinket. All five Hunger Games movies are heading back to theaters this September ahead of Sunrise on the Reaping, which hits the big screen November 20th. The new prequel tells the origin story of Haymitch and features a star-studded cast. If you've been looking for an excuse to visit Pan Am, consider this your official Reaping notice.
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0: 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It's World Listening Day today, and I appreciate that you're choosing to listen to us. Here's Sabrina Carpenter.
1: Oh, not-

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1: I'm so glad I found you guys. You guys have the best music, and I always listen to you guys at work.

0: Rock Station, Mix 107.7. If you're trying to buy a house or a new car, $1,000 would definitely help with that. You have 9 chances every weekday to win $1,000. Steph won $1,000 and was thrilled.
1: Oh, my gosh. That's awesome. I'm so excited. I can't believe I won.
0: Monday morning at 9 is your first chance of the week to win.

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Mix 107.7. Phil Collins is revisiting his landmark 1981 solo debut, Face Value, with an expanded box set coming September 18th. So the collection includes a remastered version of the album, rare and previously unreleased live recordings, plus demos and outtakes.

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Mix 107.7, your home for Jeff, Christy, and Dave. The Michael Jackson biopic Michael has become the first biographical film ever to surpass $1 billion at the global box office.

0: Mix 107.7. Hope you're having a good one. It's Andy. Well, retirement is looking a little pricey. The average worker thinks they'll need about $515,000, but most have only saved about $210,000 so far. Not surprisingly, many worry that they'll run out of money or have to work longer than they planned. At this rate, retirement may be less about hitting the golf course and more about updating your resume, unfortunately.
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The FIFA World Cup final match is tomorrow. Anyone else disappointed that it's going to be over already? But wherever you will go, you can listen to it live on the

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1077, now with even more variety. One great 80s song after another. 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I'm Jeff Stevens. It's our class reunion show, 1984. This was actually released in late 83. It would hit number one in the first part of 1984 from the band, yes, their most successful Billboard Hot 100 single. Here's Owner of a Lonely Heart on The 80s Show.